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3: It's just your jive talking. 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You wear a disguise. Talking, so misunderstood, yeah. 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

0: Es la hora rock and pop. 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
1: 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Todo bien con ser un freak. Rock and Pop 94.1 es Chic. 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

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And now you do what they told you. 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